0: the Gallagher anymore. The dragon is my son.
1: Quieten yourself, won't you? Actually, I have.
0: Hello, Miriam. I'm here with this.
1: That's another.

0: Look who's here.
1: Dolly, this is Louis.
0: Hello, Louis.
1: Dolly, it's so nice to have you back where you belong.
0: I am so glad to be back.
1: Are you looking swell?
0: Thank you, Louis.
1: Dolly, I can tell.
0: Does it show?
1: Dolly, you still glowing. You still growing.